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1: Do you notice that Instagram changed their logo? Yeah, apparently it's like the first time in over a decade. Here's the thing, though. I feel like they're always doing updates and stuff. Like, is anyone actually asking for updates? I feel like every time I get used to where stuff is, they, like, change stuff around. They're like, but hey, it's new. And I'm like, okay, yeah, but I don't know where the message button is.

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1: I was reading today that apparently if you're like a big coffee drinker, it could help you keep like a leaner physique. Here's the thing. I feel like if that were completely true and based on the amount of coffee I have every day, I should have like a 12-pack. But I also am not counting in like how much Taco Bell and like how many burgers I eat a week.

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1: I watched a video on social media earlier today of this guy who went to see Noah Kahan like live by himself. It's like testing to see how emotionally stable I am. It's like him walking into the concert and just immediately cuts to him crying. I don't know if he was kidding or not, but he was like talking about how they have branded tissues as merch. Somebody confirm or deny, but if that's a real thing, like, that is brilliant. Noah Kahan right now. This is Doors.

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1: 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I'm going back to those
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1: Saw that yesterday was apparently National Thrift Store Day. 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If you live like I do, it could be any day you want. Honestly, I think you should keep your local thrift stores in business. It's nice to, you know, get something used.

0: 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Hey, what's going on? It's Alex Mack. Let's get some more requests on, you know, while we're hanging out. I don't know. Tuesdays are always tough for me, so I appreciate, you know, the requests. 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

Columbus Alternative 105.7. I will own that this is me being whiny right now, but okay, just hear me out. It's Alex Mack. I think the same rules apply for like texting if you have your red receipts on. Also, apparently for Facebook, I just on Facebook Marketplace, I'm trying to find like a new backpack. And I can see that this dude has like read my messages. But I feel like if you know that I know that you read it, you got to respond. Tame Impala right now. It's a new one called Loser.

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Hey, what's going on? It's Alex Mack. I think I brought this up last week, but if you haven't checked it out yet, you gotta hit up the Strokes website. It's just thestrokes.com. It's like old school, like Internet Explorer vibes. There's even like a screensaver that like you can use. I mean, it looks crazy, but hey, all the information's there. Tickets, tour dates, merch, music videos, all of it. New one from the Strokes right now. This is Going Shopping.

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Easily my favorite feel-good story of the day. It's Alex Mack. I just was reading about this cat that was like a stray cat hiding under this University of Georgia student's car, right, while he was home for summer in New Jersey, decides to make the drive from Jersey back to Athens, Georgia, 800 miles. Cat is like hiding underneath the car, survives the entire trip. Then after, you know, like obviously he discovers this cat, so obviously had to name it Jersey. Jersey now is up for adoption, by

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Now, I'm not, like, on the dating apps or anything, but I did just read that Bumble apparently changed its, like, whole, like, model. Bumble was, like, the one where, you know, even if you match with somebody, like, the women on the app would message the men first. Apparently, they're getting rid of that, which feels like, I don't know, like, not Bumble. Again, this is why I don't mess with those apps. That's too much.

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1: 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Hey, what's up? It's Alex Mack. I thought it was pretty cool to see that these guys, Modest Mouse, opened for My Chemical Romance tonight in Washington, D.C. What a combo. 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
1: Just a little reminder, your new music show, Emerging Alt, is coming up next. 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I host that, too. Shameless plug, I suppose. But, I mean, honestly, it's a full hour of all the best new releases. And it's coming up here in just a few minutes at 11 o'clock.

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1: My name's Alex Mack. 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Like tonight, I've got Buffalo Traffic Jam coming up. We're going to do new stuff from Bleachers, the Linda Lindas, got Muse and Foo Fighters, Noah Kahan, Goose, The Neighborhood. Okay, I don't want to give away the whole show, but make sure you're hanging out and check in with me as you're listening. Like, I love when you tell me, like, if a song is awesome, right? You know, you hear it for the first time, you're like, this is the one. 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

Columbus Alternative 105.7. What's going on? It's Alex Mack, your host here on Emerging Alt. A nice opportunity for me to clear up some band name confusion. A couple weeks ago, I was playing you the band Geese, and a lot of people were like, "Don't you mean Goose?" And I was like, "No, Goose is a different band." So now that I'm not playing Geese this week, I am playing Goose. You follow? So this is Goose right now. Song's called Good Times, End Times.

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1: I also need to stop being cheap and pay for Hulu so I can watch Travis Barker's new documentary. Not only taking us through the career with Blink-182, but his personal life from the beginning. His relationship with his parents, his first marriage. Of course, Mark and Tom come in to talk about the band, of course, but his addiction to pills, his the plane crash, which changed everything. But it's called Louder Than Fear. It's the new Travis Barker. Okay, good. The new Travis Barker documentary that's on Hulu.

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1: Even if I didn't have two Chili Peppers tattoos, which I do, I'd still be so pumped that they are going to release the 20th anniversary vinyl variants of Stadium Arcadium, one of the best albums that's all going to come out on October 2nd. The song Hey, one of my absolute favorites. I'm going to play the Chili Peppers for you after Sublime.

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1: Don't forget to check out the new Green Day movie while it's in theaters. 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
1: I was reading this article about how Tame Impala have never been bigger. And it's true. Like, people who, like, all different kinds of music seem to have just discovered how much they love Tame Impala. And I was like, how do you feel about that? If you're an old Tame Impala fan, are you like, hey, the more the merrier? 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This has been my band. I always feel like the more the merrier.

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3: 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Can we play Zombies by the Cranberry?
2: 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Thank you. Love you. 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
1: 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But I swear, you are helping me become a better first-time aunt because I've always felt like the barren, old, young, childless woman in the family. And I hear that and I'm like, ugh, I need a baby.

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1: While I was seeing Foo Fighters Monday night in DC, which, by the way, I have the videos up on Instagram. It's TAMO time if we're not friends. It's TAMO time. I'm watching Foo Fighters perform Wheels, my favorite Foo Fighters song, tears running down my face. It was so beautiful. And I put two and two together. The heart of Wheels is about finally feeling like you're footed. You were safely planted on the ground after a really turbulent time in your life. Sort of the same vein of this new Cage the Elephant, which is going to be a top three favorite of 2026 for me. Easily. Obsessed. It is getting to the other side of that proverbial mountain you thought you'd never be able to climb. A song of celebration. It's Beaches in Tennessee from Cage the Elephant right now.

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My name is Tammo. 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We'll kick off at 6.

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1: How exciting. 3 Days Grace, the new dynamic with Matt Walsh and Adam Gontier back in the band. They just released their new album, Alienation, about a year ago at this point. Already talking about doing another album. I love whatever energy is happening between them. They're feeling creative. They sound great. 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
2: 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Love you.
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1: Linkin Park sharing another trailer for their upcoming documentary, Unshatter, that comes out at the end of next month. 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Some classics, some from the new era with Emily Armstrong.

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2: How glorious. Never too far from football ever again in 2026, which it's glorious. Just looking at tomorrow, there's going to be two games. 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I feel like I'm going to sneeze. 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
1: Can we talk age gap relationships just for 1 second? 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And a lot of times, if it's the woman who's older, the man is in their 30s, but can it work if the man's in their 20s? I was talking with a friend about this the other night, and I'd love your input. 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
1: Need to make it a point to see the new Green Day movie while it's in theaters. It's called Nimrods, and it's their story of being young and on the road and trying to find success and all the shenanigans of being young and being punk rockers. It looks great. Right now, playing you Sublime. This is Until the Sun Explodes. Yeah.

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1: If you're a fan of being spoon-fed new music, because who's got the time? You should hang out with my friend Alex Mack weeknights at 11 o'clock. He hosts a show that's called Emerging Alt, and it is exactly that, an hour of new music, new songs, new artists, like the band I'm playing for you right now, Buffalo Traffic Jam. You've heard of them? 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This is Fool's Gold.

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1: Oh, no, I will not click this article on the four major chains that don't actually use pumpkin in their pumpkin spice lattes. You want to know why? It's August. Pump the brakes. I'll have my cinnamon spice and all the things when it's fall.

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1: I put two and two together while I was watching Foo Fighters perform my favorite Foo song, Wheels, in D.C. on Monday, which I posted a video of on my Instagram. It's TAMO time. It's T-A-M-O time. Like, oh my gosh, this song is about finally feeling safely grounded, really footed after a turbulent time in your life. And the new Cage the Elephant song I'm obsessed with that I'm going to play for you right now, also about the very same thing, getting to the other side of that proverbial mountain that felt at one point impossible to scale, that really rough time in your life. It is Beaches in Tennessee, a song of

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1: We just got another trailer from Linkin Park for the new documentary Unshattered that comes out at the end of next month. We also found out that we are getting a live soundtrack album, 16 live recordings. Some of the classics, some with Emily Armstrong. I'm sure Heavy as the Crown will be on there, but you can watch the latest trailers at unshatteredmovie.com.

0: 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Julia Wolf, In My Room. 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
1: Giving you the once-in-a-lifetime chance to hang out with Somber after, you know, this is, keep in mind, after you get a VIP backstage tour and you've just seen him perform live front row at the iconic Forum in Los Angeles. 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
1: Never more than a few days away from football, because tis the season and it's glorious. Who cares if it's the preseason? It's nice to have the announcers on in the background. You know what I mean? Raiders at Texans, first game tomorrow, and then 49ers at Chargers. My name is Tammo. Appreciate you being here. By the way, I'm going to play new Noah Kahan after House of Pain.

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1: Listen, even if I didn't have the two Chili Peppers tattoos, which I do, I'd be just as excited that they are releasing a 20th anniversary vinyl variants of Stadium Arcadium. God, the song Hey, one of my absolute favorites, comes out October 2nd. Get it together, TMO. That said, my name is TMO, playing you Sublime until the sun explodes. Yeah.

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1: The internet is unhinged. It is August. Why do I see a thing that says 128 days till Christmas? Why are we counting down right now? Make it make sense. My name is Tana with Almost Monday. This is No More Regrets.

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1: From the COSI After Dark Traffic Center. 21 and up events at COSI the second Thursday of every month.
2: Early accident tying up a left lane of 161 eastbound, east of Hamilton Road and before New Albany Road. So if you're planning to move out towards New Albany or Licking County, be prepared for extra time here. 33 still.
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1: My name is Tammo. Appreciate you hanging out. 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

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Everything alternative. My name's Shroom. I'll tell you about a neighborly dispute that involved dog poop in two songs. Stinky situation for sure. 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
1: One of my favorite Halloween candies has returned. I'll let you know what it is coming up here soon. Could use some for breakfast right now. Right now, Edge Hill. This is Double Take.

0: 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Everything alternative. Thanks for listening. My name's Shroom. They're back. Hershey is starting to roll out its Halloween candy, including its popular Halloween pumpkins. The peanut butter and chocolate treat survived a lawsuit that claimed Hershey's ads for the candies were deceptive because the smiling pumpkin design on the wrappers were not on the actual candies. Now, honestly, I thought the person suing over this might win. However, in 2025, a judge tossed the lawsuit, arguing people could still enjoy the treats even if they felt tricked by the wrappers. Hershey is going to produce 26 million Reese's pumpkins for Halloween this year, and I'll be eating at least 1 million of those.
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0: Everything Alternative is on Columbus Alternative 105.7. Blink 182 drummer Travis Barker has confirmed that they are working on a new studio album. The new album will follow 2023's One More Time. If you didn't realize this yet, Travis Barker has a new documentary film that is out now. It's called Travis Barker, Louder Than Fear. It's available on Hulu and Disney Plus.
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2: 161 eastbound left lane remains blocked east of Hamilton Road off an earlier crash scene. Be prepared for delays moving east of Little Turtle and 270. 33 westbound is still heavy coming across Canal Winchester.
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Everything alternative. My name's Shroom. They've announced the new X-Men cast. I mean, we do know that Sadie Sink, who is famous for playing Max on Netflix Stranger Things, will be portraying Jean Grey. But who else is going to be involved? We'll tell you coming up after Joe and No Doubt. Spiderwebs.

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A televangelist has a wild new claim. Aliens harvested her eggs. Her name's Katie Souza. She's 63 years old. She hosts a show called Healing Your Soul on Christian networks. She told her YouTube followers that as a young girl, she was visited by alien beings who implanted an interdimensional device in her body and they harvested her eggs. What the heck? It's Timber City.

0: 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Everything alternative. Weezer, their new album is going to be out on Friday. And Weezer also has an upcoming movie featuring Keanu Reeves. It's described as incredible. It's going to be out next year. Of course, we have Weezer playing at our iHeartRadio Music Festival presented by Capital One. It's happening in Las Vegas, September 18th and the 19th. Once again today, you got three chances to win this trip for two. Plus, we toss in $1,000. Your next opportunity coming up at 9 a.m.
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0: Everything Alternative is on Columbus Alternative 105.7. Thanks for listening to My Name's Shroom. A new survey says that nearly half of American workers believe that they'll never be able to fully retire. A 2026 retirement expectation survey from financial services company Thrivent says that retirement fears are running high. The survey found that only 58% of workers think they're going to have enough money to retire on time, and 36% of workers expect to have to continue earning a paycheck during retirement. Well, that's probably going to be me, but, you know, luckily, this isn't a real job. I mean, I seriously just push buttons, talk in this microphone, and rock out.
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2: New accident scene blocking a left lane 161 westbound just west of Little Turtle, and we are backing up fairly quickly towards Hamilton Road. Again, stay to the right to get by. Still have a crash on the left side of 161 eastbound east of
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A Foo Fighters frontman, Dave Grohl, his late mom, Virginia Grohl, was a teacher. The Foos, my heroes.

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Everything Alternative. Red Hot Chili Peppers, Danny California. The band's going to be celebrating the 20th anniversary of that album with a special vinyl edition of Stadium Arcadium. It'll be out October 2nd. Good morning, I'm Shroom. It's Nirvana, Come As You Are.

0: 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My name's Shroom. Look, all couples go through dry spells, and new research uncovers just how long it's been that some have had sex. Oh my, according to this data from the General Social Survey conducted by NORC at University of Chicago, about a third of married adults reported that they hadn't had sex at all during the last 12 months. What? That's messed up, man. Seriously, you need to do something about that, all right?
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0: Everything Alternative is on Columbus Alternative 105.7. 311's Amber. Good morning, I'm Shroom. Coming up, I'll play an artist that's hitting the stage at our iHeartRadio Music Festival presented by Capital One. 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
2: I-71 North is still slow coming up from the south side due to an earlier crash north of Greenlawn Avenue. Northbound 270, heavy coming up from 70 towards East Broad. We have some debris reported near that East Broad and Whitehall exit.
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1: 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Muse is going to join them. Weezer, Goo Goo Dolls, and more. And you could be there in Las Vegas this September by winning a trip for two plus $1,000. And have your next chance right here coming up at 9 a.m. I'm Shroom. Here's Radiohead.

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There's a neighborly dispute that got heated all over dog poop. Tell you about this stinky situation. After Green Day, an alley.

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1: 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I'll tell you all about it after 21 Pilots. 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
2: Moving pretty well on your highway drive right now. There is some repair work, though, on 71 North after 17th Avenue. The center lane is blocked. It's a little busy on the north outer belt on 270 East and West, approaching 71, and there's still construction.
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Columbus Alternative 105.7. Construction workers in Belgium had the surprise of their lives when they uncovered a hidden treasure worth more than $10 million during a renovation. They found dozens of gold bars and hundreds of coins stashed inside a wooden chest behind a wall. A historian is speculating it may have belonged to a local brewer family, and under Belgian law, the rightful owner has 5 years to claim the fortune.

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Hi, it's Mel Taylor. Good morning. Happy Wednesday. I will take requests. I'll let you know what's up here in just a few minutes. It is Nirvana in Bloom. It's going to be a good day today.

Everything Alternative is on Columbus Alternative 105.7. I always love a good story like this. This border collie named Rio, 10 years old, was found in Greensboro, North Carolina. Well, they did a chip search, found the owner lived in Oklahoma. And she'd been looking for him for a month.

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It's Mel. And you know what? All those concerts coming to town, whether it's at Kimball Live, the Newport Nationwide Arena, or the Shots, we got tickets to set up all 105.7.com.

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1: Yeah, we'll mess up a little bit, but isn't that the great part of humanity? 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

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All right, so interesting enough, Green Day just put out their movie Nimrods, and Weezer is working on a mockumentary. It's called Weezer Security Threat. Keanu Reeves plays the villain. Olivia Rodrigo, Courtney Love, Weird Al, Spike Jones all making a cameo. We now know it's going to come out sometime next year. It is Them with Wednesday. This is such a great song.

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2: A pretty good highway drive, just a little heavy on 71 North in between Greenlawn and 315. Also watch out for a broken down vehicle on 71 South, just south of 36. That's off to the right. And road work on the west side.
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1: I can't even believe it. I know we're about to be in pumpkin season, and I saw that the takeout.com did a list of the chains that don't use real pumpkin in their pumpkin spice lattes. So that does include Krispy Kreme, McDonald's, Dutch Brothers Coffee. Dunkin' has not officially unveiled their list, but in previous years, no pumpkin. Starbucks does, though. They've got some sort of pumpkin puree. I mean, McCormick Pumpkin Pie Spice doesn't even have pumpkin in it either.

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1: 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Coming up here in two songs, we'll take a look at your random facts for the day. Do you know why there's always mirrors by elevators? Do you know where the word candidate comes from? And why is Owen Wilson basically in every Wes Anderson

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Everything alternative. Doesn't it just feel good, honestly, singing that song out loud? I get carried away sometimes in my car and that song comes on. I'm like, wait, looking around. 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

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I'm really happy that we now know that Blink is not taking like a long extended break or anything like that. So they will be making some new music, and they've already got some shows planned for next year.

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2: Pretty good highway drive for you right now. Moving up to speed on 70, 71, and the Outer Belt. Watch out for an accident reported on South Hamilton at Groves Road. And road work on the west side still has Riverside Drive closed off in between Fishinger and...
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Green Day, I feel like, has had a pretty busy month. They also did an interview with BuzzFeed. Did you see it? It was just them and a bunch of puppies. I don't know, but it worked. You can find it on YouTube. It's pretty funny and cute.

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Smells Like Teen Spirit from Nirvana. And I played that for you today because I felt like you might just need it. Right? Didn't that feel good? I got new stuff from Tame Impala. Song's called Loser. I wonder how many songs are called Loser.

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2: A little busy right now on 70 heading westbound, making your way through downtown. Watch out for some debris on the east outer belt, reported on 270 south just past Easton. And some wires are down in Licking County, blocking 40 in both directions.
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I saw the story today of this guy who went into a convenience store. It was like 12:30 at night, stole a bunch of snacks, just walked out with like a giant big gulp and some mini donuts, honey buns. Ooh, honey buns. Yummy. Anyhow, I guess he wanted more snacks and he ended up going back, but they had already called the cops and the cops saw him like around the corner. They're like, yeah, you arrested. You never go back to the scene.

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Coming up here in a few minutes, an interesting question that was asked on the internet about non-alcoholic beer and if you think people should be able to drink it at work. I don't know. Interesting one. We'll touch on that here in two songs. It's a Goo Goo Doll.

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1: We still have got a chance for you to go see Somber in LA. 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

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So polyester is the latest Gen Z slang to pay attention to. If you hear it and you're like, wait, what? It just means something low quality or cheap. I'm sure I could probably use that in a sentence. Quite easy. It's Harry Styles. It's

0: 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We might as well be strangers. Julia Wolf, In My Room. I'm all your things in my room.
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Alternative is on Columbus Alternative 105.7. Coming up here in two songs, we'll take a look at your rock news for the day. Weezer's got an update on their movie. Foo Fighters hit a huge milestone. And you see Youngblood hurt himself in a dirt bike accident. It's Nirvana. It's Lithium.

0: Columbus Alternative 105.7. Let's take a look today at your rock news. Youngblood is not letting an injury stop him from touring. He was just out at Sturgis Motorcycle Rally in South Dakota, and I guess he was on a dirt bike. Anyways, he hurt himself. He's got bandages all the way up his whole leg. He said, I'm still gigging, still standing, sort of, and he's still going to perform tonight in Portugal. Funko has expanded its Guns N' Roses collection. Three new pop figures celebrating different eras of the bands, including Axl, Slash, and Duff. These are very cool. Weezer guitarist Brian Bell confirmed the band does have a movie in the works. It'll be out next year. It's called Weezer Security Threats. It's like a mockumentary. Keanu Reeves is a villain. Olivia Rodrigo, Courtney Love, Weird Al, Spike Jonze all making cameos. And the Foo Fighters' latest album, Your Favorite Toy, did not do well. However, it does have the single Window. And it debuted at number 25 on the alternative airplay charts, giving Foo Fighters a record-breaking 45 appearances on the rankings. So that is huge. Now we also know Ozfest is set to return next year. It will be in Villa Park, Birmingham. More details to come very soon.
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2: Looks like a semi caught fire. You have the right two lanes blocked on 71 south between the Delaware Rest Area and Gemini Parkway. An earlier crash cleared out from the 71 north ramp to 270.
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1: From the COSI After Dark Traffic Center. 21 and up events at COSI the second Thursday of every month.
2: Still have the right two lanes blocked from an earlier semi-fire. Crews still working to get that cleared out. 71 south from 36 to Gemini Parkway. A crash in Licking County, I-70 west from 310.
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Lightning crashes from live. And speaking of lightning, for a very long time, between Disney World in Florida and Tampa, it was the lightning capital of the United States. But since, they've now said it might have moved over to Oklahoma. It is 3 days grace. It's never too late.

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It's Josh. How are you this afternoon? You ready to jump in? Let's jump in. Got plenty of music for you coming up next hour. We'll also do Snack of the Day. And I'll also go commercial free. And 5 o'clock, super terrific happy hour, best hour of the day. Hit me up if you need anything at Josh M Radio, at Alt 105.7, both on social media, or the Talkback mic on the iHeartRadio app. We are Columbus Alternative 105.7.

Whether you're working, whether you're doing some homework, whether you're doing some housework, or whether you're just hanging out doing nothing. Maybe you're driving, too. Thanks for listening. I appreciate it. Thank you. Seriously. 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

Columbus Alternative 105.7. It's Josh, and the rankings are in. Princeton Review, releasing their annual college ranking, surveying 172,000 students at 392 schools. Bowdoin College in Maine, taking the top spot, has the best dorms. Vanderbilt has the happiest students, and University of Central Florida has the lowest in-state tuition among public colleges. So basically, there's now a ranking for everything, even whether your dorm room is nicer than your friends. Early.

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1: From the COSI After Dark Traffic Center. 21 and up events at COSI the second Thursday of every month.
2: Keep an eye out for a couple of accidents, including 33 eastbound exit for 270 south near Dublin. Also 70 westbound west of 310. I-270 very heavy right now from 161 down through East Broad due to the thunder.
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0: Columbus Alternative 105.7. It's Josh, and it's time for Snack of the Day. This week we are doing Football Season is Back week. Well, because football season is back today. Your Snack of the Day, pigs in a blanket. These might be my favorite, like, hors d'oeuvres from a party, but definitely my favorite when it comes to football season. Tiny hot dogs wrapped in dough. It's basically football food's version of a reliable backup player. Let's be honest. You know what I mean? And if you're dipping them, I don't mind if you dip it in mayonnaise. I don't mind if you dip it in spicy mustard. I don't mind if you dip it in ketchup. Doesn't make a difference to me because, to be honest with you, pigs in a blanket, they are pretty solid, especially when they are a snack. And that is why it is your Snack of the Day. From Columbus Alternative 105.7, we're going commercial free next.
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24: 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Already moving, already shaking things up. 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Not knowing it would land. Doing it anyway. Originals are out there, living stories worth telling. What's yours? 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
0: 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Do they block hearing to heighten taste? 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

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It's Josh, and it's back. I'm talking about our iHeartRadio Music Festival. 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Two nights, one stage. You got performances from people like Benson Boone, Goo Goo Dolls, Kenny Chesney, Snoop Dogg, Weezer, and a whole lot more. 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We got you covered. AXS.com. The Friday show, that's the 18th. That is sold out, so you may want to get on the Saturday night tickets for the 19th while they are still available. 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

Alternative 105.7. It's Josh, and Airbnb says 60% of people would rather take a quick weekend getaway than a longer trip this fall. Well, I guess there's also some new trends called lore tripping. It's visiting places because of their stories and history, and ground hopping, traveling to see sports and live music. So basically, we're still traveling. We just don't have the vacation days to do it anymore. I wish I

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They are the reason that we're commercial free right now. 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

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This is one of my favorite times of the day, not just because it's a super terrific happy hour that you get to deal with for the next 60 minutes, but it's also the end of the workday. So that, well, not mine, of course. It's all right, though. You get to leave work, and we get to get you covered. 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

If there is one thing that we love, it's that you are listening. We appreciate that so much. Is there any other way to say it than just thanks for listening? Well, we mean it. 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

Columbus Alternative 105.7. It's Josh, and there's a AAA study that finds a lot of drivers think going 10 miles over the speed limit is perfectly acceptable, and nearly half believe keeping up with the traffic is safer than following the actual limit. The problem, though, speeding was involved in nearly 30% of traffic accidents and deaths last year. So apparently, everybody else is doing it. Still not a great defense when you're talking to a cop

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4: Gahanna police moving a disabled vehicle to the left on 270 South, just beyond Hamilton Road. Looks like all lanes are back open after the center lane was blocked initially. Accident 670 westbound at 5th Avenue off to the left-hand side.
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14: Showers developing through the evening and overnight hours. Some of the rain could be locally heavy. We're under another flood watch through Thursday morning. Temperatures will only drop into the upper 60s. And then periods of rain will taper off to a few scattered showers Thursday. Still a lot of clouds around. On the cool side for August, 79. Friday, sunshine returns, 81. I'm Storm Team 4 meteorologist Ben Gelber.
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1: 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Very exciting. And started out good.
0: Good. We're glad to hear that, and thanks for listening. 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

You know, it's okay if you're bored. It's okay if you're not bored. It's okay if you're in the middle of doing something. And it's okay if you're like, you know what? I kind of want to hear a song to make it as the soundtrack of my day. You can do that. It's Josh, Columbus Alternative 105.7. Hit me up on socials right now, @JoshMRadio or the TalkBack mic on the iHeartRadio app.

hot pursuit and fiery auto crashes. Some will die in hot pursuit while sifting through my ashes. Some will fall in love with life and drink it from a fountain that is pouring like an avalanche coming down the mountain. I don't

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1: From the COSI After Dark Traffic Center. 21 and up events at COSI the second Thursday of every month.
2: I-670 westbound with a crash just before 315. It'll tie up at least one right lane here, so we're backing up through 71. If you're coming into town for the Clippers game tonight, be prepared for delays there coming down 71.
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9: We're in for another wet period tonight and Thursday morning with periods of rain, chance for a rumble of thunder, and a flood watch overnight for central Ohio. Could see locally a half inch to an inch of rain. Periods of rain will taper off to widely scattered showers tomorrow afternoon, but we'll still need the umbrella much of the day. Overnight, 68. Tomorrow, 79. Friday, sunshine returns, 81. I'm Storm Team 4 meteorologist Ben Gelber.
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0: escorts. 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

Welcome back to Scott's Miracle-Gro Field and our coverage of the Columbus Crew at home tonight, taking on Montreal. I'm Chris Doran. We're glad you're with us. Kickoff presented by G&J Pepsi is just 4 minutes away. As we mentioned, Laurent Courtois spent a considerable amount of time coaching in Montreal, though not very long. The last coach to spend two seasons with the Montreal Impact was Wilfred.